0: 1628 is here on the stop, 185 northbound, just prior to Broad Street.
1: Okay, 495 southbound, I got one call about a mile and a half prior to Broad Street, 495 southbound. Truck pulled over to the side with a trailer towing a camper. One caller stated that they had to pull over, saw some sparks coming from the trailer. I'm assuming they're probably dragging chains, but if you just want to go and check, make sure everything is okay there.
0: Received, sir. I will be unable to clear this time.
1: Received, just in your travels.

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0: No ID in hand for the second party. Last of Vargas. Victor Alpha Romeo Golf Alpha Sierra. First of Jose, common spelling.
1: December 4, 1985,
0: copy key.
1: Copy 2, go 3.
0: No ID in hand. Last of Sue. Sierra uniform. First of Clover. Charlie, Lima, Oscar, Victor, Echo, Romeo. July 10, 1989. Copy 3.
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0: Action, please. 107 northbound, south of Ballard Street for a Honda Civic.
1: Repeat.
0: You all set, sir? All set, thank you.
1: Route 1 northbound at the tunnels, you all set?
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0: 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Negative 14, 11 status is active. Address shown out of Arlington. Copy one.
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0: Jose Andres Vargas Asino, 12-4 of 85, address out of Ocean Ave and Revere. Negative 14, 11 status, no status found on record, it's an ID only.
1: Copy 2, go with 3.
0: Clover Sioux, 710 of 89, I am unable to locate anything in regards to that party. There's no triple I, no bot, no license. Out of peers, any state.
1: Okay, thank you. Thank you.

0: 227. 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
1: Go ahead.
0: 740-583245. 740-583245. 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

0: 22-27.
1: Go ahead. All right. Let's go back to a Ting Yi Su, 710-89. That address is out of Cambridge. She doesn't have a license. It's an ID only until 2028 of July. And then she just got a permit, which is also valid until 2028 as well.
0: Okay, receive that. Thank you.

0: A1-1638.
1: Thank you, North Operator.
0: Sir, a couple calls. DMV, left lane, 93 North at River Road. Should be looking for a Honda hatchback.
1: Yep.
0: I got she is en route as well.

0: 1622, Cody's has that vehicle. I'll be on the 7 with 1.
1: A1 to 1638, just be advised, sir. Another code 22. That DMV does not have any lights on in the left lane.

0: H6 to H6A patrols, one call, stay 911. Reporting a group of 40 motorcyclists down Castle Island, apparently fighting each other, fist fighting.
1: 22-23
2: is in route, stay below us. 271, I see. 12-19 is in route, stay below us.
3: They're not in the main law, it's going to be before.
2: Can you help me out with that?
4: They're not main lot. They must be before the main lot. We don't see them on camera.
2: Rissy, we'll have a couple troopers down in a minute.
5: 546-8518. 546-8518.
2: Six
5: on a Nissan
2: sedan. Rissy.
3: Yeah, there's a group of people before us on mopeds on the right hand side going in, right after the gate.

0: We got that one bike that left us on.
1: CH receives. They're getting on their bikes now and starting to take off.
2: One North Beaverty.
3: Sir, could you make your way 95 south prior to exit 61 for a white sedan into the wood line?
2: Received, Denver. 1638 to 464.
0: Go ahead, sir.
2: Sir, I'm not sure if you see them, but if you want to make your way up into the breakdown lane, the operator of this vehicle's there. So you could just stand by with them.

0: That's the only group he had on camera right there.
1: We're all set over here. A bunch of them left. I was talking to the few that are remaining. Apparently, there's two people fighting.

0: 86, I'll be on the floor with it.
1: Left. I guess the two that were involved in the fight already took off.
0: A6 is 8.

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1: Receive.
0: 1638.
1: 1638's on. Sir,
0: 3, you saying it is a gas call?
1: Yeah.
0: Is the gentleman you're off with, is his first name Victor, last of Miranda?
1: Yeah, okay.
0: Can you ask him if he was driving?

0: Hey, Shex, just a DMV put himself well up on the grass here. Safe spot, 888, 10 minutes out.
1: Where you see, sir, thank you.
2: Another female was driving. She got picked up and left.
0: Where is she?

0: 86, all cruises are clear from Cat 1. Proceed. Any A6 cruisers. I'm one south in Peabody by the Park Place trailer park. If someone could just slide this way, no rush at all.
1: Section 03 will be en route 95 south way 2.

0: 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Ma'am, can you take an 11 and 14 to map it all in?
1: Go ahead, sir.
0: Sierra 83246638. Last image shot first of Dana.
1: Yeah, bye.

0: 1803 to that cruiser at BBD. Would you 6 again?
1: 1 south at the Park Place trailer park just before Bagel World.
2: 10-14-84, Shelby out for the 2-car code 1693 northbound, just prior to 28 Bravo. Can you send me transit? It's going to be involving one of their buses.
3: Proceed.
1: 10-14, what's that location?
2: 93 northbound, just prior to exit 28 Bravo.
1: Do you have any box number on that?
4: We need more lights.
1: 10-14, do you have a box number on that?
2: So it's going to be 2545.
1: Receive two more questions. Does it say what route number it is on the back? And is that bus occupied by passengers?
3: Negative, sir. It's going to be the smaller buses carry about 8 passengers in it. I'm checking out for occupants.
1: All right, Steve, one of those small ride buses.
3: Sorry, sir.

14A4, 13. You saw me EMS for my location. I agree in the electric spot at 28 Bravo. And one record for a Volkswagen Jetta

0: Hey, Richard. 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
0: Transit PD is advised. 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
1: Yes, sir, my apologies. 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It's just going to be the operator and the vehicle.
0: Breathe.

0: 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Woman firing EMS in City Side and Route.
1: We'll have the right wing take.

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Patrols. One call, Radic, 93 North, passing exit 9. White Honda Odyssey. 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
0: They be flying on upstate transit. 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
1: A four, Caesar.
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3: 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Continue down Western Avenue. You want to notify Lynn. Black motorcycle, operator and a passenger wearing all black.
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0: 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He's going to roll up to you. As I was, 10-14.
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0: At the Market Basket, War Road, Waltham, take a plate.
1: Go ahead, sir.
0: 4-4, Fox Papa, 4-5. Repeating, 4-4, Fox Papa, 4-5. Looks like it might be wanted out of East Bridgewater for a section.

0: 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I assisted with the exchange.
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0: Koala 1786. 86. Sorry, can you start on McGarry's to the Main Street overpass for a Nissan Kona? We have one custody 924.
1: 386, sir. Are you north or south or on Main Street?
0: On Main Street, on the overpass over Route 1.
1: Received.
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1: Good.
0: I spoke with East Bridgewater. That section was put in place on the 1st. They have not caught up with her. Her position reached out to East Bridgewater earlier today and redacted it. I've logged all the same in NASA. Again, there's no section for that party.
1: Thank you.

86 to 1117. Go ahead, sir. Sir, Garvey's en route. 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

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Fox 125. Walk up on the cruiser. 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Receive, I'm coming up now.

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1: The parking ban announcement has been given.
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0: 18-0386, Tiga, name and date of birth for the call.
1: Go ahead, sir.
0: It's going to be first of Victor, common spelling, last of Pineda, Papa, India, November, Echo, Delta, Alpha. Date of birth, 08-29-2006.

0: 1803 to 86, 1117 is going to have one under bridge. 1924, they'll be on a 7 with one.
1: Very safe, sir.

0: 180386. That individual is going to be transported to Melrose Wakefield by EMS. I'll be 17.
1: 3C, sir.

0: 86 to 1803. So we've got multiple calls of a large white male walking in the left lane, Route 1 North, about a half mile before Kowloon.
1: Received, I'll be en route past Kowloon. I'll make a flip and be en route there.
0: 1603 is en route as well.
1: Received, sir. Can you give the description again?
0: Came in as a large white male carrying two shopping bags.

0: 86, you still taking calls on that?
1: 27186. Sorry, may I tell? SMB flat 2. Another patrol.
2: I'm on the floor with that individual on Route 1 by Essex. 3-2, sir.

0: 820386, please take a hold on until log.
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0: 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Terry Rolson. Going out of, going out of the study.

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1: So you just run out of party, no positive in hand. It'll be 93 north at Montville. Lastville, Golf, Oscar, Romeo, Delta, Oscar, November. First of Amanda, Common Spelling, 1-9-2000 is the date of birth. Date is close to 001-947234.
2: 7329.
3: Delta there?
1: That should be all set, thank you.

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0: Negative 1411 status is active. Shows an address out of Boca Raton.
1: Thank you.
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0: Station 8, all cruising stations, special attention 84, Everett patrols. Bulifer, Mass Commercial, Sierra 66611. Again, Sierra 66611. It's an expired 2016 Chevy Tahoe, color black. They're looking for the registered owner, Danielle Hannigan, 78-79 at Chestnut Hill. She's suspended. She's the operator of that vehicle. Chelsea PD is interested in speaking with her. They're looking for a stop and hold. Just be advised, Chelsea gave a use caution as she tends to set fire to individuals she comes in contact with. Again, owner op, Mass Register, Sierra 66611.
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0: 86868 patrol, one call, 391. 93 South, passing the exit 12. White Buick, barely maintaining lanes, one call. Plate given, Master Edge, 6, Papa, M, Bravo, 84.
1: 16, 7, 6, 7, 7.

4685 Cruises. If you can check along the boulevard at the same area as last week where we had the issue, there's a large line of cars that seem to have pulled up. I don't see anybody with them right now. I don't know if they could be down on the beach or not. Let's take a look at that, check the beach area. Ocean away. 723 Spaceman Cullen. It's north of beach, south of the barracks.

0: side. Something going on?
1: Yeah, I'm just checking. This is a pretty long line of cars. I didn't see too many people with them.
2: Yeah, there's a few groups scattered pretty far about, like 4 or 5 each.
0: Yeah, but it's not the mob from weeks ago, right?
2: Not yet.
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1: 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We have that. Thank you. So.

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1: What was that last number?
0: 2.
1: Copy 1, go 2.
0: Next one, last name is Mazo Ariza, M-A-Z-O. A-R-E-I-Z-A. 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

0: 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Right. Christian, negative 14 is 11 status is active. There's no BOP. It's an address out of East Boston. Your second party, there's nothing found.
1: ECA says, thank you.

0: 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Good evening, call 5.
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2: Sir, can you just pass off to Trooper DePena in booking that somebody from the Bank Robbery Task Force is going to be reaching out to him?
1: Receive.
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2: All right.
3: This RV, a tow to draw point. Going to be for parking violations. It's going to be 2 Foxtrot Mike Bravo 52. 2 Foxtrot Mike Bravo 52. It's on a Honda SUV.
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0: Copy.
1: A4-1666.
0: That was the way.
1: Sir, could you set the Roosevelt Circle? It's going to be Ridgeway Road. It's right off of Roosevelt. From Medford, a juvenile was hit on a bike and the vehicle fled. Just meet Medford over there. They're unsure as of now if it's going to be on us, if it was on Roosevelt or on the side road. Just head that way and meet Medford. They have fire EMS in route as well.
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0: 83 to 95 area patrols. Be on the lookout for Victor Tango Lima Juliet 58, the 2021 Ram 1500 pickup truck, color black. Vehicle was just involved in a hit and run. Code 22 on the line, no longer on scene. Pull over that vehicle, please. Possible rear end damage.
1: 2372 has that direct. Where is that vehicle out of?
0: Sir, 42 Sylvester Road, Natick, Massachusetts.
1: Receive.

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1: A4.
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0: Eagle 7984.
1: 84.
0: So can they have a cruiser please bring me a DCR violation book up to Shore Point?
1: Receive, sir. 328, are you able to swing by the barracks?
2: 84, I'll make my way up there.
1: Thank you, sir.
0: 84, it's going to have to open me up a copy.

0: So you can start it at 2303, and it's going to be draw point, or you can put it on the request that it starts. You can start it then. So it's going to be trespass tow along with DGR violations, and I'll give you the two parties that are going to be cited. The vehicle, I believe, is going to be owner. It's going to be Sierra 128-46-433. That's a Brandy Lanny. And the other part is going to be cited as Sierra Alpha 3730750. Last of C's. And our first is Chase. He's out of Redding.
1: Sir, I apologize. Both of those Sierra numbers came on a little low. Could you go again with those?
0: First one is going to be Sierra 128-46-433. You can attach that. I believe that's the owner of the vehicle that's being towed. And the other party is going to be Sierra Alpha 373-0750.

0: 3-0-8-4-0-H, code 5 for the Wallace Beach dedicated till 0330.
1: It is received, sir.

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1: 84.
0: Can you start a tow, Roosevelt Circle at Ridgeway for a motorcycle, please?
1: Chief.
0: 84, be advised, a second party is being transported to MGH.

4 to 602. 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Sir, so yeah, we got one call about 6 to 8 motorcycles, excessive speed, 93 South, just past exit 26. Received, I'll head that way.

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0: 179H4. H4 is on.
1: Sir, I just moved a group of about 200 from the BU docks by Fairfield Street. Just kind of pushing them out towards Mass Ave. No issues, just in case you got any calls on it.
0: Great, dude.

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0: Sarah, 93 North, just prior to 27, can you stop me a tow for a Hyundai Kona? Unlicensed up.

0: Bay, Sinking Room 1 Patrol. Code 22 on the phone, reporting runway operator, Route 1 North. She's going to be south of the north, passing 114 there. Low speed, high speed lane, about 5 to 10 miles per hour there. So you're around for us, description of the vehicle.
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1: That's affirmative, sir.
0: If you want to stay by Walnut, and if anything, it'll power propeller us.
1: Alright, Coastway 2 is no longer in the area, so this happened about a couple miles ago. Once again, passing 114, north in the south and the north on Route 1. N86, I already created a call.
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0: it was Clarence Dodd. You said passing 114?
1: Affirmative, sir. That's a couple minutes old at this time. It's going to be in the left lane. To your rap walk. Low speed.

0: 1666A4. 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
1: 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We'll create a barrier.
2: Hey, receive, sir. I just got that one call on it.
0: A203, you want to stand by in the tunnel? I'll take top deck.
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0: Alright, I just passed one going south in the south at the 95 Route 1 interchange. I didn't see anything paralleling.
1: Thank you, ma'am.

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0: Receive northbound from Walnut all the way to 114. Unfounded.

0: 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Report. They're reporting a rollover. Morrissey outbound at the Star Market.
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0: Sector inside EMS, Morrissey outbound at the Star Market for a possible rollover.
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1: Sir, do you want to just check up on the main line behind Star Market just so we can confirm this is the only thing we have?

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Sir, operator was able to get a licensed operator to take the vehicle. City site canceled on scene. 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
1: Say that, Schlag is on.
2: Major C, you can pause the EMS, showed up, yeah.
0: Fire an EMS on scene, we're about to cancel.
2: Where's Ethan?
3: It'll be 5 and 17 from Straw Point. Those parties have a ride home. Cityside took that vehicle probably about 30 miles ago.
0: Appreciate you, sir. Thank you. 8-4-3-2-8. Go ahead, sir. Sir, would you have a moment? Could you call to the barracks, please? Thank you.

0: 42, 27, 25.
1: Avon.
0: Sir, call Jersey Beach near the Thurston Street side. Actually, my apologies. You can have him enter through the Byron Street driveway. I'm on the opposite side. You're telling me medical. Some sort of possibly PK female or a well-being check. Female party. EMS, please.
1: Richard.
0: Again, there is one gate open on the Byron Street side, but we are the opposite side on the pathway close to 3rd Street.
1: Richard.
2: You're going to be outside, sir.
0: Should be.
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All right, NNA 286 patrol. You're the wrong way operator. It's gonna be Route 95 there. Well, he's gonna be south and north. Almost struck the code towards you. No description on it. It's gonna be on a high speed lane there. Get 81 for a 6.

0: 22 Station 8, what exit was that passing, sir? Received 790, you have that direct.
1: Alright, north of itself, I'm getting Georgetown and Rising at the world. Pop apron there.
2: 790 has that apron. Be passing exit 109.
1: Alright, exit 79, north and itself, 79.

0: 22, 27, stay shy. Sir, can you take that zero down on the Super Bowl party? We can, highly intoxicated, I believe. Just trying to check our status. Sierra 947-77011. Sierra 947-77011. We're at, Constitution Beach, East Boston.
1: RSC 7.
2: Thirty-six, fifty-three, all set. All set.

0: Yeah, 2227. Gunther. All right, do you have a Patricia there?
1: Doesn't appear that way. Maybe Congressman right now.
0: Where's you, Anderson? Yeah, she's going to be active negative. She's an address at a Linkfield. I'm born at 67.
1: Okay, Richie, thank you.
2: Station A, we have a cruiser leaving the Barracks to pull over that wrong way, sir. Do you have any further calls on it?
0: That's a negative, sir. Just that one call and that advisory from Georgetown over April. That's all I have.
2: Receive.
0: I believe I'll call that Georgetown guy. I'll reach out to him and see how many calls he got.
2: Receive, sir.
3: 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Start it up, please.
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0: 82-1620, sir. Are you up with Newburyport PD? They just heard over the radio they might have it.
1: 1622 station, and with the Newbury cruiser, we have the operator. 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He just made a turn here.
2: Or is he, sir? 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
1: 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It's going to be Main Reg 634 Lima Zulu Hotel. 634 Lima Zulu Hotel.
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0: 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Looks like the ramp to 95 south from Story F.
1: Received. 790, that's the correct 6.
2: Received, sir. 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
4: Sir, so you have it. I did create a call for that. I'm wrapping it up for you in a minute. We are signing it to you.
0: Received, thank you.

0: Hey, that's 1620.
1: Sir,
0: can we do a clarification there? You said Newburyport is off of it originally?
1: My apologies, sir. Newbury Cruiser, not Newburyport.
0: Newbury, okay. Thank you.

0: business. Truckers, Sing Station, Special Attention, H7, H6. Brockton had a pursuit of a black Dodge Durango through liquid at the cruiser. Made its way through Holbrook and Braintree. Last seen going 3 north, caught on that Union plate, out of state plate.
1: 8-6-6. A2, can you take a main license?
2: Go ahead.
1: 279 stationary.
0: Hey, that's 379, go ahead.
1: They're 495 south under the double decker. I'm going to be going off with Mass Reg 10191. It's a red Volkswagen, 10191.
0: Come on.
1: It's going to be 297-0294. 297-0294.
2: Proceed.

0: Ava, 379.
1: Okay.
0: All right, so you said a red Volkswagen 2018 Atlas there? All right, sir. Negative 10. Once again, negative 10. Not one of the same. That's a totally different vehicle. Just had a slew of listings because of the match of the coordination of the numbers there. It's going to be negative 10, like I mentioned before. It's going to be registered to a David Quote EMA out of North Andover. Negative 14 is 11 times this action.
1: Three, sir. Thank you. A four, Palm Beach.
2: Bridget, sir.

0: 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I'll be going on a 482 cruise.
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2: 82, can you set a tow?
1: Precinct.

3653 to any Route 1 patrols. Can you just fly it over to 1 South at IHOP? Excuse me, 1 North at IHOP.

That funeral party transfer to be Mass General by UMass. Hold on, so it's going to be 17.

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1: Yes, sir.
0: So can I get two items? I'm ready.
1: Firm, what's the 6 there?
0: 1 north at IHOP, so I guess.
1: Is he cool, bitch?
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0: 11 and 14 on Mass OLN, Sierra 49192951, S49192951. Last of Petsky, first Brian.

0: Hey, that's 36. 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
1: Go ahead, sir.
0: All right, sir. For your first item, negative 10 and 9 is suspended. Shall be 2014 Mitsubishi Outsport, a color black, registered to your second item, Ryan. Form is 67, join the 9, just out of stock. It's going to be negative 14, 11 status, is also suspended for failure to pay child support.
1: Steve, thank you.

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Update on that Dodge Durango. Possible Pennsylvania tag. November Bravo Whiskey 5188 Pennsylvania. Please add to a 2026 Dodge. Not give a color. But again, that's a possible Pennsylvania Reg. November Bravo Whiskey 5188.

0: 22-33-86. I'll be on a 7 with 1 mil. Were you able to copy that, Sierra?
1: Affirm, sir. Got all the information.

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1: 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I'm in a row from Western Ave, Italy. 25
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1: Proceed. Station H on a cycle advisory, 95 north, mile marker 33.4, fluid and speedy dry on the deck. 95 north, 33.4, fluid and speedy dry on the deck. H out, 0054.
0: 2390, 685. 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
1: Off that, ma'am. Looks like it's all in control. Thank you. They're actually, I think they're shutting down Bill Ashton now, but now they're all going across you to PK, so that'll be exciting later.

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1: Chief. 86-86 Air Patrol is getting on 95 northbound now from Route 1. Blue pickup truck bearing Mass Ridge, X-ray 52477. It's going to be erratic operation all over the road, almost causing several accidents.
2: Northbound,
1: just got on from Route 1.
3: H4.
2: Displayed now. All that.
4: Cruiser 23, southbound, coming through Boxman.
2: Advise if they take 128 or 95.
1: Code 22 is behind him now with his hazards on, traveling in a black Mazda SUV. Just got on 128.
5: 2227, same traffic. H415A2 Stanley's en route.
0: Received, thank you, sir.
1: That vehicle is going to be approaching Lowell Street on 128.
6: Okay.
7: Mr. Gav, message. Sir, could you just swing the area of Route 16 and Lewis Street in Everett? Stanley 911 had an iPhone crash alert.
1: Received, they're off.
7: That's the only call we've had on it. We haven't got any others.

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1: Passing mile marker 39.2.
0: Myself and 444 should be right behind it.
1: Code 22 is in a black Mazda sedan.
2: Oh, 600 to AT, the report has it, 17.
1: Received.

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0: Code 22 said you got the correct one.

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1: Read C, 444, I'm going to start the call for you.
2: Received.
1: Triple four, I have mass reg X-ray 52477. Is that the correct plate?
0: Affirmative, sir.

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1: Sir, what's your six, sir?
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1: Retreat South, Bedford. Are you able to, I'm not coming to travel time, man. 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
1: Hey, 86, sir, yeah, that's all right, taking district out for the locals there. Cruiser 1897, catch patrol there for A3. Let's move from Route 3 south there, Becker.
2: Thank you, 1897.

60284. 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Possibly one toe, I'll advise.

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0: All right, receive, very good. 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
2: 18 out of 10, received.
1: Thank you, sir.
2: A3, copy direct.

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2: 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You make your way to Boulevard, Pry, to Chester. Give me more information when I'm closer.
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60284. 84. Sir, 16 at Lewis. 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
1: A3 North of Commerce.
0: Sir, code 22 reporting a hit and run. The call dropped, but she's in a safe location, the BDL 495 South, just north of exit 94. Going to be looking for a white Mercedes-Benz cargo van.
1: Brief you, sir. Did you get a plate or anything, make a model? Up to Middlesex House of Corrections with one male detainee.

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1: Sir, report of a single car, 1693 South, front exit 7, unknown injuries or toes.
0: Proceed, sir, now.

0: 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What's pending?
1: Steve, there's a report of a single car, 1693 South and exit 7.
0: Steve, I'll be en route to that.

0: 8-6, nothing showing southbound on 7, anything further?
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0: It's gonna be Route 1 South, Jersey Mike.
1: So you get a town for that?
0: Come back with that, sir.
1: What town are you in?
0: August. 1 southbound at Jersey Mike.

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0: Received that. 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

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Took off from a traffic stop. Last seen Route 9 in Newton. Have located stop hole, contact Station H. Wanted for possible 94C activity. Again, 7 Golf Alpha Delta 67, 2026 Chevy Equinox, color black. Last seen Route 9, Newton. Have located stop hole, contact Station H.

0: 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What zone can we get this?
1: Savage.
0: 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The A19H4, another vehicle stop, Soldiers Field outbound just after Hearthside Playground.
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6686, 7001, over 17. 1803, 86, McGarvey's in that vehicle, 17.

0: CH86, CH86 patrols, be advised, for Boston, a group of mopeds and bikes are just being asked on and caroused through a orange cone at a BPD wagon. Not in pursuit. Last seen, Ashmont to Adam.
1: Eight, six, six.

0: and a station patrol, Special Station 81 and 495 patrols. On behalf of the AG's office, they have interest in match rank 7 Golf Alpha Delta, Big 7. Once again, match rank 7 Golf Alpha Delta, Big 7. That's on a black 2026 Chevy Equinox SUV. Took off on a DEA's enforcement agent down in Newton Rest area. Last 6 was Route 9 at 495. It's going to be occupied 2 times. There's going to be a large amount of 94C on board in this vehicle. This vehicle does have ties to the city of Lawrence, so Special Attention A1. Once again, this occurred 20 nights ago. A bowl on behalf of the AGs and DEA, Drug Enforcement Agency, otherwise.
1: Hey, ownership.
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1: Go ahead, sir. 125, Andover.
0: Code 22 is reported 93 south in the area of mile marker 31.8 for a black sedan off the roadway on breakdown lane side. Unknown PI.
1: Three C, sir, en route.

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0: A1 at 3 Rhode Island plate, 1 Yankee Hotel, 276. 1YH 276 Rhode Island. It's going to be a Mazda.
1: Come back with that. I got 1 Yankee Hotel.
0: 1 Yankee Hotel, 276. It's going to be Rhode Island.

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1: All set, thank you, sir.
0: Sir, Elliott Circle, can you show me Quayle's for two? One's a sedan, one's an SUV. Just parking a horse on the wall, sir.
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0: 18-03-86-3653 is going to have one under 90-24.
1: Received, sir. What's your 6?
0: Route 1 northbound at Walmart. We're going to be in the parking lot of Walmart. You start.
1: So what's the make and model on that car?
0: It's going to be a Dodge Ram. 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
1: On the phone with them now.

0: Yankee Charlie, Yankee 7162. YCY 7162, that's a Texas Rich. Copy one.
1: Copy one, go two.
0: Texas OLN 158-18976. 158-18976 should be a David Ramirez.
1: Copy two.

0: 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A1. Sir, you can cancel Cody.
1: Receive, sir.
0: 3653A6, can you take a plate and a license?

0: 1803 to D653.
1: Go ahead, sir.
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1: pump? Go ahead, sir.
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1: You may, sir.
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0: Sir, can you start me a tow for a Cadillac Escalade? I'm going to be 3 Green Tree Lane in Revere. Operator suspended, vehicles revoked. It's going to be Mass Reg 5 Juliet Romeo, Golf 84, 5JR, G84.
1: Sir, are you all set?
0: Yeah, I'll be all set.

0: 180386, McGarvey's out of that vehicle. I'll be 17.
1: Chief, sir.

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1: Hey, Valter.
0: Sir, 93 northbound, Pride of Commerce, can you take two?
1: From COVID.
0: Stated SOSH 02290 6267, and then a line 12 of Sierra Alpha 463 1496.
1: Chief Sir,
2: you all set, sir?
0: All set, thank you.

0: Yeah, 23.
1: Go ahead, sir.
0: Sir, for your first item, Germany negative 14, the 11 is active. You should have a Jordan German, born in 2007. Showing an address on Lawrence, 112 Exchange Street. It does have one entry on a pop for A and B back in 2022. It's closed out.
1: Receive. Can you just do a KQ in the past couple of days on him, please?
0: From sir, it looks like back in April of this year, it was license in non-possession, 9/11, and then at the same time, it was electronic device used there, and an inspection sticker.
1: Received.
0: Sir, for your second item, negative 14. It's just a math ID only for a Louis Martyr, born 2004, also out of Lawrence, 86 South Broadway, negative POP.
1: Receive. Just stand by with the info on the first part. I'm going to need all that address information again, but stand by.
0: Receive, sir.

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0: On the boulevard, trying to, the thing is being, or I'm sorry, Chester Ave, can you run through Party Trooper, please?
1: Affirmative.
0: First of all, Sierra Alpha 282-1832. 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
1: Copy, want to go for two.
0: Mass Orleans Sierra 5830174. Sierra 5830174. Copy two.
1: Copy two, go for three.
0: Last one's off a Salvadorian passport. Last Puente Flores, Papa Uniform Echo to Burma Tango Echo. Base Flores, Foxtrot Lima Oscar Romeo Echo Sierra. First of Steven, Sierra Tango Echo Victor Echo November. March 15, 2003.
1: Sir, 7.

Sage, Sage, Arbor, and Sage, can you have a Volvo for the black Dodge Durango? Raise your hands, that driver, and come to the office.

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0: Proceed, I have eyes on 2227.

0: Yeah, 22, 27.
1: Go ahead, sir.
0: All right, sir, for your first time, negative 14 for Cali Alonso Regalora, born 2004, German address of the Chelsea, negative one POP on her.
1: Okay, go to.
0: All right, sir, for your, skip to the second one there. I'll come back to the number two there. 748, Stephen Fuentes Flores, born 2003. And I just have a Chelsea, 11 times suspended. Negative 14, extended BOP there.
1: Okay, receive, you got that third party, please, Mr. Jorge Ramirez.
0: First seat I have, Maria. It's going to be negative 14 for him also. It's going to be shown an address at a Chelsea. It's going to be a minor BOP for him.
1: Okay, we see, sir. That part is going to be in custody. The other two are going to be evicted. Thank you.
0: First seat's already good. I'll print it out to you,
1: Father. Thank you.

0: A4 Area Patrols. One call from Medford and erratic. Fellsway at Salem Street in Medford going towards 93. The black Chevy Silverado. Mass Reg X-ray 60185. X60185. Again, black Chevy Silverado swerving in out of lanes.
1: received.
0: 1666 in traffic. 23 to 8. So a few minutes old from Medford, so could possibly be on 93, unknown of north or south.

0: AJ, K9 on you. And a 1323 kilo on the air.
1: Five
0: eight
1: K zone, go ahead.
0: Sir, are you available for a mission in the city of Lowell? Sir, I have a low on the line. I requested a K-9 for a domestic suspect that took off westward about 10 miles ago. It's going to be 1353 Pawtucket Boulevard there, the city of Lowell.
1: Sir, that's 1353 Pawtucket Boulevard.
0: That's affirmative, sir. 1353 Pawtucket Boulevard.

0: sir. I'm back on my cruiser. Can you go with that address again?
1: First, sir, it's going to be 1353 Kentucky Boulevard in the city of Lowell.

0: A4 A Patrols. Medford just called back. Apparently that pickup truck is along the sidewalk of Fellsway, right at the target, partially up onto the sidewalk.
1: Officer, just a moment.
0: 328, can you head that way and just check on that pickup?
2: Affirm, in route.

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1: Go ahead, sir.
0: All right, so line 12 is going to be Sierra Alpha 685-1667. Once again, Sierra Alpha 685-1667. Just let me know when you're ready for the address there.
1: At 112 Exchange Street, correct?
0: That's appropriate, sir. Apartment number one.
1: Received, thank you.
0: No problem.
1: We got a 714 mail.
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1: a negative, sir. I'll give him a call back.
0: About 20 minutes out. Find out, sir.
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1: 1723
0: K is on, 1746 K is going to be spotted in the wall. 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
0: Where's your very good, sir? Thank you.

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Continue to Bolo for that Black Dodge Durango, possible Pennsylvania Ridge. November Whiskey Bravo 5188. Confusion on Braintree's end. Continue to Bolo for it. Black Dodge Durango, Fletcher Bronson. Possible Pennsylvania Ridge. November Whiskey Bravo 5188.

0: Alright, so I do have an act number for that gentleman. Are you ready to copy? Alright, sir. That's going to be at Mass Sierra 6293-1490. Once again, Mass Owen Sierra 6293-1490. Mickey Coy, born in 1990. The description on this male party is going to be Asian male, maroon short. He's actually going to have no shirt, no shoes, tattoos all around his neck there.
1: 493-85. Sir, Cruiser 1626 is going to stand by with that tow. I'll be on a 7 with 1-9024. You can start the PT.

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0: Sorry, K-9 is tracking out towards the bottom. And building 1367.
1: I'll receive that. Sir, it's low off you guys?
0: That's about one low off to the left.
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0: 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No rush.
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0: Affirmative, thank you.
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0: 继续接一接客运上的活。
1: 86 Patrol is one call of a wrong way. Vehicle's going north in the south path on exit 9.
2: Be advised, I just got on from 9.
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0: 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I just went southbound. No sign of that vehicle. Went from 11 and took 9.
1: 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Just one call on it.

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0: From Boston, 335 Gallivan. An electrical box fell on a vehicle. No injuries, everyone's out of the vehicle.
1: Tracy, 760, can you head that way?
2: A-frame, go with the 6 one more time, please.
0: Boston gave it as 335 Gallivan. 335 Gallivan.
2: Copy direct number up from Northbound 11.
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H4 is on. 4001,

0: 297, Route 3 at 495.
1: Sir, Westford PD reporting. I-495 southbound, exit 83 on the off-ramp there. Going to be a DMV in a bad spot. Meet you.

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1: Sir, 2CAR 16, reported by a caller, Soldiers Field Road by the IHOP, unknown injury.
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0: Sir, 2 car 16, Soldiers Field Road by the IHOP in the intersection. Could you start EMS? One of the operators reported that there was airbag deployment and that he had soreness of his neck.

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0: flow. Station A receipt, sir. I did create the call for you and Asus.
1: Thanks, sir.
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0: Appreciate it. Thank you.
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0: 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Just checking, you said two toes, correct?
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1: Methuen PD is reporting a female walking in the BDL 495 North between exit 104 and 105. Described as about 25, 30 years old, wearing a red shirt, no shoes. Only one call.
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0: 114,
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0: Methuen has an officer attempting to stop that female on the BDL. She's refusing to stop, continuing to walk northbound. They're about to pass exit 105.
1: Receive. I'm coming up to 495 north. Step it up.

0: 37981, I'm off with Methuen now, right after 105.
1: Where is he?
0: Three 7 9, you gonna be all set up there?

0: 4182 to 85.
1: Hey, Bob.
0: Sir, you got a one car 16, one north, right over the circle. They're going to have to get on from Sergeant Street to get to it. It's facing the wrong direction. Looks like he hit the guardrail, but he's in the BDL partially in the first travel lane. I'll make the flip at Sergeant Street, see if I can assist.
2: Sir. We'll have a cruiser head that way. Thanks.

0: 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H is on.
1: Man, we just got a call for a person in the water by Tower A near the Craigie Bridge over by the work barge. We have some crew that's responding. Could you start EMS as well?
0: We're on the phone with Cambridge right now, sir.
1: Three, two.

0: 95193. Go ahead. Sir, for that 16, you can hop on the Cobalt Circle. 1 north.
1: Received. 16 west, VO, 1 over back right now.
0: I was talking to the operator on the line. They did no injuries, no toes needed. He was trying to get on another vehicle, trying to pass. That's when he crashed the guardrail.
1: Received.
2: 4182, day 5. I'm going on a 4 there. That's correct. We're at the top of the ramp from the Route 60. You are going to need a tow, though. And we're taking the right travel lane at the top of the ramp.
0: Where is it, sir?
3: 381, I'll be off with 379.
4: Where is it?

0: H2H4, Boston EMS is advised.
1: P5, I'll be on a 4.
2: Greasy, sir. Is it an SUV, sir? It's going to be Mass ON, Sierra 81586858. It's going to come back to a Rachel O'Brien,
3: 1130-1990, out of Haverhill. Mercy,
1: Thomas. What do you think of traffic?
3: Mercy, yeah, 495-250.
4: 85, 250 again.

0: Yeah, 379, clear copy, miss.
1: Confirm, sir.
0: Let's confirm 1WMS-14, assistant there for Rachel O'Brien, born 1990. It's going to be out of Cable District Court, showing as a default warrant for our EMB.
1: Received, sir. Thank you.
2: A5, it's going to be minimal guardrail damage. Doesn't need immediate repair.
3: Received, sir.

84602. 93 South, exit 18. Sir, could you just head northbound just prior to the Cloverleaf? I won't call for a wooden chair in between the third and fourth travel lane. 3C, 0.

0: That's headed to the 603, do you still have eyes on from your side? Listen, I'm walking to that side now.
1: It's the 1582 and 6 at Aquarius, listening to the scanners. The Coast Guard may have that party. I'm trying to confirm that.

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0: Proceed. Zero 0634 hours.

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0: And just be advised, fluid speed around the deck, Soldiers Field Road inbound at North Beacon Street.
1: Where do you see?
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0: 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Good.
1: Fluid and easy dry on the roadway. Again, that's Soldiersville Road inbound at North Beacon. Use caution, fluid and easy dry on the roadway.

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1: Morning, sir. You have two DMVs, 495 South, 846. One's all set. Checking the temperature of the vehicle. He's cleared him now. Second one is a tire changer, and he's waiting on assistance, but he's got his own route. It's all set. Both on hazards.

0: 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Ringe Ave from Alewife toward Mass Ave can be closed today due to paving. Once again, Ringe Ave from Alewife Parkway toward Mass Ave is going to be closed due to paving. Station HH0750.
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1: 8-4.
0: Sir, Boston was looking for some assistance with a structure fire with traffic. The structure fire is given as 194 Monsignor O'Brien Highway.
1: Steve. Left 56 at that way, on River Street now. Steve. Could you go again with the 6? It's O'Brien Highway where?
0: 194. Monsignor O'Brien.
1: Proceed to roof. Just right by Leach Mare Station in front of the Hilton Hotel.

0: 19-0, it's code 4.
1: 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Love it, D6, on the 4.

0: you off that on Ocean Ave behind the barracks.
1: All set, detail. Station H, we'll have O'Brien Highway northbound, shut from North First to Water Street for the time being.
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1: There's some sort of gas tank or orange gas tank. 93 northbound right at the New Hampshire line. I don't know if it's in New Hampshire or if it's on us. In the third travel lane.
0: 3C 1334, how's that? 1334, how's that? 1334, you can stand down. I'll take care of that. Chance!

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H6, did you got any calls for a DMV? Morrissey inbound at Malibu Beach, a black Jeep Grand Cherokee. I relocated her up to BC High. She's going to make her own.

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0: Received. 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

0: 1161 to Station A. Hey, he's on. Good morning, sir. Code 5, DCR West.
1: Good morning, sir.

Sir, 95 South in the area of exit 60, Salem Street in Linfield, multiple calls of a female walking in the median, described as a Hispanic female wearing a black shirt, 95 Southbound, exit 60.

0: 8-1, 495 cruises. 495 cell phone from Route 38 in Tewksbury. Erratic operation. 6 Sierra Golf Charlie 8-4. 6 Sierra Golf Charlie 8-4. 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They took numerous calls on this vehicle. Stopping at red lights or stopping at green lights. Failure to maintain lane speeds.
1: There were his. Sir, when you clear that, there's a two-car, 495 southbound, prior to exit 80 in Littleton.
0: Received.
1: Sir, Littleton is starting out EMS, precautionary.
0: Received.
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1: 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Heading to that 16 495 south prior to the 80.

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1: 6 is on.
0: Sir, be advised, I see you lighting up, but you're in R1 for volume. Do we cover Victory Road parking lot?
1: Yes, ma'am, we do.
0: Okay, Boston's giving us a 16 in the Victory Road parking lot. 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
0: Can you check on a white female? 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Someone's concerned.
1: Pursuit.
0: Call us from transfer from Lynn. A white female, blue top, that's what the information is getting.

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1: I checked 495 from the 78 to the 83. Nothing showing. They must have cleared themselves.
0: Received.

0: H4, 1908. Using Beach. Can you head over to Land Boulevard, looking for a black Accord that's pulled over, involved in a hit and run. The vehicle that hit him is 6 Mike Hotel Alpha 89. He's pulled over on Land Boulevard.
1: See the route.

0: All set, 1803.
1: Six Mike Hotel Alpha 89. It's a gray Kia, comes back to Hertz Rentals. Crash was Memorial by Mass Ave, and they headed down towards land. That's where he is now.
2: See, thank you.

18386. I'm 95 southbound. This fire to exit 66. Can you start me a fire for a car fire inside a vehicle?

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1: 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Currently, the vehicle's unresolved. 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

0: 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From Salisbury, 2-car, they're in the BDL 95 North, just prior to exit 90. Fire and EMS is en route, advise on tow. Race. A6-1803. Sir, can you go out again with the registration?
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0: 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Continuing 95 north.
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4: Can you check on a car? She might be requesting a tow. She was in a 16. She's on Granite Ave right now. The crash happened northbound prior to 11. She's standing by. Speak with a trooper.
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8282 area patrols. From State 911, 95 northbound, passing exit 74, Bolo 4, Mass Ridge to Victor Romeo, November 72 to BRN 72. Caller stated the operator appears to be dozing off at the wheel. Marked lanes violation. There's a child in the front seat. One call.

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0: Pedestrian on the highway, 93 north, exit 9.
1: We're using it, it's on southbound, flipping around right now.

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2: Page is on.
1: I'll be on my way to Easton. The 6 that they gave me was Turnpike at Jennifer, and they have already recovered some evidence. I don't know if they want ballistics or anything like that.
2: 3C, sir.
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0: 失礼します。Chelsea's reporting a man down Webster Ave at Revere Beach Parkway.
1: Received 1445, copy direct.
2: I copied that. I'm coming up to Washington. I just went through the intersection. I didn't see anything. I'll make the flip here at Washington.
1: Received from 22. It might seem like the same male that will be standing there in Hanway for a few days.
2: Received.
3: I'll be throwing that mail off the highway. Sorry, mileage when you're ready.
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0: 8686 patrols, two vehicles passing exit 1193 north. Caller said either possibly racing or in a some sort of road rage incident with each other. Undescribed vehicles, no plates.
1: 2226.

0: 8883.
1: We're at Tarp in the road, 495 southbound, mile marker 80 for exit 80 in Littleton.
2: Racist, I got a trooper to that right now.

1345 to A5, that party signed A5.

Storage, unknown 15 for westbound, the language barrier.

0: 13,
1: 35 to 83. Hey there.
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0: H-34. Sir. H-34 Boston, giving us Birmingham Parkway in Brighton behind the IHOP for party down with the possible broken arms.
1: Received.

0: 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It's in the parking lot. You can cancel the tow.
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1: He's on Marine 14.
0: Marine 14, code 5 underway for patrol of the Boston area. IDs on board are going to be 3735 and 3052.
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1: 6.
0: Sir, Boston's giving us 730 Morrissey Boulevard across the street from the 7-Eleven for a 2-car 16. One of the vehicles is giving the caller a hard time. I have the plate in case you would please the scene. One of the vehicles is a Volkswagen. The caller's vehicle is a Volkswagen.
1: Appreciate it. You want to go with the plate?
0: Three Golf Charlie Echo 38.
1: Appreciate it.

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1: Hey, can you go with the plate once more?
2: Air 4 to Lawrence on state code 5, crew at 2 on patrol.
3: 1238. Hey, looks like it's a revoke for insurance out of a party named Vernique Muse, who lives at 780 Morrissey Boulevard.
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0: Ma'am, can you start Boston? It's going to be on Freeport. Be on Boston.
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603-84. Sir, that fighter is transported to Bat Digital with minor injuries.

0: H4 3572.
1: Sir, we just received a code 22 advising of people camping on the southwest corridor between Mass Ave and Camden Street. We have the sector 1 en route as well.
0: I received. I'm right down on West Minden now.
2: 282 area patrols, one call of an erratic, 2 Echo Delta 739. High rate of speed, failure to maintain lane, 95 northbound, exit 74.
3: We'll go from San, be en route from our company.

0: 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Sir, Boston's going to handle this crash. I'm just going to stand by to assist.
1: Copy that.

0: 11 88 2. Any updates on the code 22?
1: 22 stated that vehicle possibly took exit 81. She passed it. Also stated that I was driving into the grass when doing so.

0: 11882. A2, the vehicle is unfounded northbound from Scotland up to Route 113. And again, check the Central Street area. The vehicle's unfounded.
1: Appreciate it, sir.

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1: Can you start me international for that DMV?
0: Yes, sir. I'll start them now.

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1: Linoleum Commercial.
0: Can you assist Nahan PD? Can meet one of the officers in Nahan Circle. They need a water rescue. They're going to be mislighting someone and can assist with traffic. That's going to be the Nahan Circle area.
1: Shoot.

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1: What's that name, sir?
0: 2 car, code 16, 495 north, 108, April. Just started keying for one.
1: Receive the median video.
0: Median side. DOT's off with it now. They advised no PI, one tow. They also said to flip at Ward Hill, which is prior to River Street.
1: Received, just advised to come in R3. 2304, A5.
0: A5.
1: Sir, do you know the 6 of Nahant and Nahant PD went through the rotary, also down the causeway? I have no emergency vehicle showing.
0: Let me give him a call back. They said out in the hunt, rotary.

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1: Hey, he's on.
0: Sir, in the Hunt Rotary, in the Hunt, all inbound traffic is going to be shut down. They have a mid-flight landing in the baseball field adjacent to coastal operations, 5 minutes out, for a party that went overboard on a vessel just off the shore.
1: Okay, received.

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1: A's on.
0: Sir, med flight was canceled. That party is being transported to Salem Hospital. The capsized vessel did occur in the city of Nahant, not along the beach.
1: Appreciate we have that, sir. Thank you.
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3: Call from State 911, code 16, 2 westbound by Walden.
2: We received the route.

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1: A6, 1867.
0: 95 south, exit 54. Sir, 95 northbound, the area of exit 54 in Woburn, two car, code 16. They're in the breakdown lane. You're looking for a red SUV and a black sedan. Airbag deployment. I got EMS and Tedisco en route.

0: 622-83.
1: Sir, I just checked 2 westbound at Walden Street in Concord, and it's going to be unfounded.
0: Receive.

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1: Sir, 126 in Concord, right at Walden Pond.
0: Sir, can you head to the Shell or Gulf gas station right off of Tom Pond Road and speak to a FEMA party that was involved in a hit and run? She's requesting to speak to a trooper.
1: 3 to you, sir. What was the 6 on that again? What gas station was that?
0: I believe it's the Shell gas station off of Tom Pond Road.
1: 3 to you, sir. On the route.
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0: All set, thank you.

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This was two vehicles. One was transported to Winchester Hospital. They give me courtesy transport to one of the passengers.

calls of a Nissan Titan in the acceleration lane northbound, north of 27. I'll make the flip for it.

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1: A5345. Ponds Beach.
2: Sir, from Winthrop. The green bars at Shore Drive in Winthrop, which I guess is the barrier between the sidewalk and the beach. Some sort of green bars are there. Male and female, appear to be on the label with something. The code 22 wants a well-being check. No further description. Just they appear to be under the influence of false reason on 94C.
1: Proceed en route. 283A5. I'm right here at Crest Ave. I'll check on Sam. And the green bars is the very beginning of the beach as you enter from the RVS side.
2: Okay, sir. Thank you. 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
0: 95 North prior to exit 54 Washington Street, Woburn. Can you check on a DMV possibly in the median? You'll be looking for a dark van.
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4: 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I have a call, sorry. Again, no further description other than possibly Caucasian, male and female on the vehicle to 94C.

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1: Freeway 385, he said EMS, please.
2: Zeke? What's the nature of the injury or complaint?
1: Approximately 55-year-old male, heavily intoxicated.
2: Receipt.
3: Five, sir, when you get the chance, can you start me to Disco's for a Chevy Silverado, Squire Road in Pemberton Street? I'll be all set.
2: Received. That is on Revere PD. You want me to call Revere PD, or do you want to just handle it?
3: I'll handle it.

0: 283 and 345, what's their fire EMS en route? Anything?
1: To DMV? Affirmative, sir.
0: Sir, he's off in the breakdown lane. He has no left rear tire. Somebody went to go have it fixed, and they're going to come back and fix it. He stayed with the vehicle. So, if you just want to come back and check on him in a little while, but he's off in the left BDL right now. He made it off the highway safe enough.
1: Okay. See you, sir. Thank you.
0: 8632.
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2: Last of Arroyo, Alpha Romeo Romeo Oscar Yankee Oscar. First of Jason. Common spelling. 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
3: Page 4, Steve.
0: 614, my apologies. Say Tedisco or Quayle's. I see you have two there.
4: Sir, give me Tedisco's.
0: Okay,

0: 283.
1: Gotcha.
0: Sir, I believe I arrested that party for a warrant last week in East Boston. I believe you spelled his first name J-A-Y-S-O-N.
2: Yeah, affirm, I just located him.
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2: Yeah, affirm, I located him, just stay well. Okay.
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0: Negative 14 for Jason with a Y. Arroyo, 9675. That was up in Blob. And 723 did pick him up the other day.
1: Okay, receive. 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
0: None listed. 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
2: Sir, Dehon Street in Revere. 9-10, please, on a flight over Reg. Sierra November Hotel, X-ray 09. I'm running it. I just can't get the date of make and model.
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0: 723.

0: 283 to 723. He's up at on a stop in Wellington Circle right now. Okay, see you, thank you.
1: Stand at 2220.
2: Perfect.
1: That would be a 2027 BMW M440i Coupe.
2: Thank you, sir. Appreciate that.
1: Color black. It's a rental car.

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Sir, if you can check on a DMV, it's going to be a truck towing a RV 495 northbound. I believe it's going to be just prior to exit 94. They're off in the BDL changing a tire on the left-hand side. If you could just check on same and maybe provide lights.

0: 6083 to A5. A5. 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All cruisers will be 17.
1: Received, sir. Thank you. Your assistance.
2: 1326K to 283. 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
0: Sir, if you can make your way 93 northbound, sounds like it's going to be half a mile prior to exit 45. For three approximately 12-year-old boys in the breakdown lane taking pictures of passing vehicles. No real description on any of the parties other than one is wearing shorts.
1: Okay.

0: 84 to 762. Broadway, McGrath. Sir, transfer from North Shore Regional. If you can make your way to 93 southbound in the area of exit 27, code 22 reported a single car, code 16, had driven off the roadway. He described it as an orange Nissan SUV. I haven't taken any further calls, just one call on it so far.
1: Chief, be around.
2: 370 to 84. I'll start that way out.

0: before. You said it was southbound at 27?
1: Confirm, sir. Southbound in the area of 27. Only one call. It's going to be our orange Nissan with the code

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0: 7 8 8 4. 8 4. 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It's down installed.
1: 3 2 3, I've only taken one call on that.

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1: 86.
0: 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Gallivan by AutoZone.
1: Receive you, sir.
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0: All set.
3: 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Could you start me Queely's in front of the St. George for a Jeep 4x4?
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0: 85276.
1: Good, sir. Will you reach Parkway?
0: Sir, 16, I'm sorry, my apologies. Ma'am, 167, Revere Beach Parkway in Chelsea. I reported about a hit and run. The victim vehicle pulled into 167 in the parking lot. Chelsea advises they are setting fire in EMS. I don't know if the vehicle needs a tow. The crash did occur on the parkway. No description of the suspect vehicle as of now.
1: Please go on route.

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1: Sir, if you can make your way 495 northbound, exit 108, off-ramp, North Shore Regional Transfer, 2-car 16, no PI, unknown toes, if you could head over there.

0: 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I'll be 17. I'll clear to 17.
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1: Sir, can you head Galvin Boulevard to the Staples parking lot for a 2-car-16 that happened on 93 South? 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
0: I'll be 17 for NECO 16. I'll be going over to Chelsea for the investigation.

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1: 8-5.
0: Sir, could you stop me action, please? I'm on Ocean Ave. I'm at 660 Ocean Ave for a Ford E250 van, work van. It's going to be revoked for insurance.
2: When did you say Essex Street?
1: Here you go. One northbound prior to Essex Street. Saugus.

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0: 6'4", can you just make your way to the hot circle, the playground over there? I have a code 22 reporting about 5 or 6 juveniles between the ages of 14 and 16 are throwing rocks at seagulls, and they are accompanied by, looks like a couple of adults as well. He attempted to tell them that that's not okay, and they continue to throw rocks at them. They're on the beach side by the playground. If you can just check on Sam. I didn't tell the code 22 to flag you down if you have eyes on you.
1: Receive, Chubb, you know.
2: .6 1 4, sir. Just let me know if you need assistance. I'm on the one way.
1: Receive, thank you.

0: Hey, Five, where did you say those kids are? I have been on camera now. I'm just trying to see if I can locate them.
1: It appears to be on the walkway behind the playground there. One of the sun roofs, sun awnings. Again, a group of about five or six, approximately five white males, maybe one black male with them. And again, they are accompanied by apparently two female adults. I didn't get any description of clothing or anything.
2: Seems very completely from a stop.
0: Group directly behind the playground at that pavilion there, but doesn't appear that they're throwing anything at this time.
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4: Chief?

0: 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Just be advised the right two lanes are taken.
1: Repeating.
2: Hey, Popsky.

0: 614-85.
1: 85. 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They stated that the kids were throwing food at the seagulls and not rocks. I spoke to the club 22 and I advised them to just stay away from the family since they're all verbally arguing. They're separated. I'll ask 17.
0: I did start the call if you want to put the rest of the info in there, please.
1: Talk tester, thank you.

0: 82-635.
1: Sir, just got one call of a Radic operator, 495 North, just passing exit 115. White Ford F-250, just swerving all over the road, unable to maintain the...
0: Received. You said that was a white F-150?

0: 635, just took another call. Sounds like you got off exit 115, Merrimack. I'll update Merrimack PD as well.
1: Breezy.
2: 86, 86, I'll be on the floor.

0: 2225. 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
1: Steve?
2: Seven, eight, two to Station A.
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2: Sir, on a crash, Route 1 northbound prior to Essex Street in Saugus, can you check for a 14 on a Mass OLN?
1: Yes, roger.
2: Thank
1: you.
2: So you Mass OLN, Sierra 4245-4528. Sierra 4245-4528.
1: Thank you, sir.

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1: Go ahead, sir.
0: All right, just give me a couple minutes. I have to reach out to the DEA in regards to that NCIC.
1: Receive, sir.
0: Do you have local charges on him?
1: Negative, sir. He's just a witness for the crash.
0: Very good. Funny, I was saying, Dorchester.

0: 1235 to A4. A4. Sir, can you start me a tow for a BMW sedan? It's going to be Broadway at Eastern Ave in Malden. I'll be all set.
1: Receive, sir. Equilibrium.
0: Receive.

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1: 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Thank you.

0: 886 95 Area Patrol, two calls, erratic operator. All over the road, brake checking. 95 northbound, just passing 50 Alpha and Bravo in the Burlington stretch. The red Hyundai Santa Fe, bearing mask plate 4, Romeo Bravo Mike 75, 4 RBM 75.
1: Apex receive. All cruisers tied up on that rollover in Saugus.
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0: 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B-17. 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A6, receive, sir.
1: Hey, receive. You said speedy dry was on the deck. Got just prior to Essex Street.
0: Receive, sir. It's going to be in the second and third lane of travel.
1: Receive. Station name with a cycle advisory, one northbound, the Saugus stretch, just prior to Speedway, Essex Street. Left two lanes, fluid and speedy dry on the deck after a 16th.

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0: Sir, can you wear a closer cruiser? Head down to Pleasure Bay. 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No call back, no answer. Most likely a accidental.
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1: I just ran something, sir. 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I can go ahead and try for you.
0: 5 Tango Echo Hotel, 855 TEH 85. 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
0: Full ride on the beach, cross on front company, 35. Can you take New Hampshire Orland for a 14 status?
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0: Sir, I'm off with 283. Another party involved with this incident. He says he has a New Hampshire license. Give you a name and date of birth for an 11 and 14. Go ahead.
2: Go ahead.
0: Blaster Petite Papa Echo Tango India Tango. First to Dylan. Common spelling. November 3rd, 98. And if you could just advise if he has an active New Hampshire license.

0: 8-6-8-8-6. 8-6. I'll be on a 4 with a 2 car, code 16. Looks like no PI, no toes needed. Looks like a paper exchange. I'm be Route 1 South, mile marker 60.6.
1: 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Bolo for mass passenger, Papa Sierra, 9856. 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
1: Responding.
0: All right, so the first party for Joshua Iondas, 11-1 of 85. Negative 14 is 11 status, is active out of New Hampshire. He has a Sierra Alpha number and mass, that's non-renewable. Negative 14, copy on the one.
1: Copy, 1-2, please.
0: For Dylan, he has a Sierra number in mass, which he surrendered to get his New Hampshire license. His New Hampshire license is active, negative 14 as well.
1: Received, thank you.
2: 7, to that address in Weymouth.
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4: Here we have 1540, I'll be advising Wayne with PD also.
2: 1540, as I said, thank you.

0: 1540 to the duty office. I'll be on a 4 in the area.
1: Yeah, man.

Snake Face Patrols. Office of Safety Bolo out of SP Middleboro. They're requesting you be on the lookout for 2008 Honda Odyssey van color gray, bearing New Hampshire registration 5769594. 5769594. Occupying that vehicle, operator is a black male wearing a white t-shirt, passenger wearing dark clothing and a shiesty. Two incidents in which a firearm was brandished at other motorists. First occurred at 1720 hours in Taunton. Second just occurred 24 North at 31 Alpha, where the vehicle was last seen getting off into the Brockton area. Once again, Office of Safety Bolo, 5769594, that's a New Hampshire tag, a 2008 Honda Odyssey van color, gray, black male operator wearing a white t-shirt, second passenger, dark clothing, and a shiesty. Brandished a firearm twice, once at 1720 in Taunton, the second 24 North at 31 Alpha, where the vehicle exited the highway.

0: 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Behind that vehicle, pulling into his driveway.
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1: 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We'll drive by then.

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0: Appreciate it. Whenever you get back to the barracks, when if you can, just swing down the hall for a second.
1: Received. Well, I'm also AOSA, Weymouth PD.
2: Received.

0: Station Alfred's and stations. Just a full auto D Delta troop. It's for two road rage incidents involving a firearm, where a firearm was shown two separate occasions within a 25-minute time span. We're looking for New Hampshire registration 5769594. New Hampshire Reg 5769594. The 2008 Honda Odyssey van, color silver, comes back out of Manchester, New Hampshire to some LLC. Should be occupied at least two times. Black male operator, black male passenger, where a firearm was shown. There's two victims at this point reporting this incident, two separate victims. Last known location was 24 North for that vehicle in the Taunton-Brockton area. But in case it comes past Boston and goes way around to get back to New Hampshire, it's going to have to come through A Troop. So again, New Hampshire 5769594. If you come in contact, use caution.
1: 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I'll give you guys a 2. Everything's fine. Everything's all right.
2: 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A2 has it.

0: 86 to 1196. 1196.
1: Two code 16, southbound, middle lane, prior to exit 7. No injury. All stars though.
0: Good route.

0: 3 to Route 2 patrols, Route 2 westbound by the stables in Acton for a trampoline in the left lane. I'll advise MassDOT.
1: 1915 received connector by 495.
0: Received, sir. I advise MassDOT.

0: Good evening, sir. Marine 14 will be underway. Patrol Boston Harbor, surrounding waters. ID on board 3052 in 5234.
1: Received your code 5 for the Boston Harbor Patrol, 1823 hours, sir. Good afternoon.

0: 1716H6. I'm on a 4 with it. 1716, what's your exact 6? Sir, I'm right in the middle travel lane, right by the DOT building. I see them right behind you.
1: H6 to those crews. It seems like they've exchanged information in both cars or drive to college like a scam.
0: And it's going to be a 3 car. I'm going to check if the car's drivable.
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0: Trampoline in the left lane, to west by the stables, has been moved over the guardrail on the median. Advise mast on 17.
1: Reach 2, sir, they've been advised. Thank you.

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1: There are no stops, Everett Ave.
0: Alright, when you clear, if you can make your way to Route 1 northbound, or the ramp to Route 1 northbound from Copeland Circle. Rivera Fire is requesting assistance. I believe there's some sort of control fire in that area. I'm requesting a trooper. Again, ramp to Route 1 northbound from Copeland Circle.
2: Received.

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I'll be all set.

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0: 9 installed bomb, sustained at 7.2. Speed dry in the second travel lane. Yes.
1: He is. 93 south at 7.2.
0: Yes, ma'am.
1: Receive. Station 8 State Patrol's Road Advisory, 93 southbound at the 7.2 mile mark of fluid and speedy dry in the deck. Once again, 93 south is the 7.2 mile mark of fluid and speedy dry in the deck.
2: A6, 868.
0: 1760, you can make that float.
2: Sir. 95 southbound, the Cambridge Turnpike in Burlington, for a 2-car, code 16, negative PI, negative TOWS. Party is just refusing to exchange on

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1: North Shore Road, North Bonner Revere.
0: Sir, just took one call. It's reported of a two-car code 16, Lou Wayne southbound up Blossom Street. I know an injury is her toes. Allegedly, the vehicles are in the middle of the intersection. Again, just took the one call.
1: Receive.

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1: Sir, if you can make your way 93 northbound, right at the 95 interchange. Unsure if this is going to be on us or on A4, but I just took two calls on a motorcycle 16. Sounds like the motorcycle is still in one of the travel lanes. The operator of that motorcycle is laying down in the breakdown lane. Again, I'm not sure if this is on A1 or A4. I'll notify A4.
0: Greetings, sir. 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
0: Sir, have you taken any calls of a motorcycle involved 1693 North at 95?
1: Negative, sir.
0: Received, I took two calls here, 93 northbound, right at the 95 interchange. I'm sure if it's before or after it, if you could start a cruiser that way. I got cruiser 840 heading there as well. Sounds like the motorcycle is in one of the travel lanes in the operator. That motorcycle is laying in the breakdown lane. I'll start EMS.
1: Received, sir. 763, copy direct.
2: Hey, it's Ram, route northbound 23.
3: A6868.
4: 95 South Burlington.
3: Sir, I'm going to redirect you 95 northbound at in the area of exit 55 for a motorcyclist down. It's supposedly a hit and run.
5: A6, is that on 95 or is that on 93? A1 and is putting up one of the things.
3: Yeah, coming in saying it's on 95 in the area of Reading.
5: I read this.
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5: 840, you have anything showing southbound?
3: EMS is en route. I'll contact Burlington about that other crash and see if they can just get them to exchange.
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5: 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We're getting a couple 6 foot 6 feet. Station 8 at 1315 kilo and 1326 kilo. If you guys can check 93 north just prior to 95.
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2: Proceed.
0: Dude, caution alert. Cancel any cruises you have coming up.
1: 240 to the next responding cruiser. Would you mind just shutting down the middle lane? This party's firearms are off.
0: The take out, so yeah, middle lane. It sounds like the party's firearm fell out of his waistband.
3: We're in fire, any EMS are up.
2: A5 to 991, just make your way to that Price Right parking lot in that same vicinity. That's where those two parties are.
4: Proceed. 2-6-6-5-17. 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Forward them. 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Be code 5, crew 3 on patrol.
3: Proceed, sir. 1855 hours.

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Sir, can you take a plate for the motorcycle? Mass motorcycle Alpha November Foxtrot Echo Hotel. Again, ANFEH.

0: stand by. We're just recovering items from the highway. We got all lanes stopped.
1: Very good. 886, so I can start calling if you haven't already.
0: Fire's on the fourth, speaking with him now.
2: 86 in the station, I have not started the call yet. I just got off the phone with Burlington as well as another code 16. That was just a paper exchange.
1: I'll take care of the motorcycle crash, sir.
2: We see you, sir. Thank you.

0: 864.
1: 84.
0: From Boston, they received a complaint, a couple of vehicles, illegally parked. Soldiers Field Road, right at Soldiers Field Place. One is described as a Mazda color blue, Pennsylvania tag, Mike, November 3522, blocking a hydrant. Not sure about the other.
1: Three 98 has a direct.

0: stop motorcycle on or off?
1: Stationary, that's A firm on the owner off.
0: Repeat, I know we mentioned a firearm, active LTC.
1: Repeat, sir, we have located the pieces of the firearm.
0: Is there any other vehicles involved, or is this just a single motorcycle crash?
1: Supposedly a black SUV quickly took the exit to 93 northbound here. Could possibly be in the A1 area now.
0: Received. A1 cruises copy.
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0: What was the location of the code 16 in the A6 area?
1: So it's going to be 95 northbound, right at 95. Correction, 95 northbound, right at 93.
0: Thank you.

0: 8-6. Sir, do you have a tow coming from the Florida budget?
1: Affirm, it's going to be A and S.
0: See you, thank you, sir.

0: which cruiser is going to be primary on this motorcycle crash?
1: It's going to be 863.
0: All right, Evan.

398 H4. In regards to that parking issue, the vehicle's located on Soldiers Field Place, which is on Boston Station. If you could just notify Boston, that's going to be their tow.

0: Except for, is that the blue monster in front of the hydrant?
1: Affirmative, the blue Mazda, Pennsylvania Ridge. It's on Soldier Field Place, ma'am. So it's going to be a Boston PD issue.
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0: 840 day one, I'll be 17. 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
1: Seven six J four 17 from that crash.

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Airport. 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
1: Sir, just a transfer from North Shore Regional reporting a DMV in the area of 495 southbound Amesbury. Don't have an exact six. If you could just follow that area. Guess they've been there for a few hours.

12 Route 3 area patrols from Nashua PD reporting a possible domestic stop and hold on a black Mitsubishi Pennsylvania Reg. Mike, November, Echo 0880. Just stop and hold on that vehicle. Unsure if it's going Route 3 southbound, but that was the last known direction, was Route 3 south from Nashua, New Hampshire. A3 has it.

63582. I'll be on a 4 with that DMV, about a mile prior southbound to 115. Receive, sir.

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968A6. A6. When transported to Leahy Burlington, ANS secures 1. I'll be 17, all lanes of traffic back open. 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

0: 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Toll for a GMT Envoy Stewards, please.
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